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like it. 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
1: Ay, mustard on the beat, ho, Debo, any rap. 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What's up with these your... 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To any that talk to him and they in love, just make sure you hide your little sister from him. They tell me Chubb's the only one that get your hand-me-downs and party at the

to make them richer. Fast forward 2024, you got the same agenda. You run to Atlanta when you need a check balance. Let me break it down for you, this the real challenge. You caught Future when you didn't see the club. Hey, what? Lil Baby help you get your lingo up. What? 21, get your first street cred.

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12: 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Welcome back from the weekend. Brian and Becca stepping in. What's the question of the day, Becca?
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12: Let's make this Monday official and get it started with the first song of the day. 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
12: going to
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accidentally woke up early. Now you're stuck with Brian and Becca in the morning. Kid tested, mother approved, part of a nutritious breakfast. Q102.9.

0: Q102.9. Good morning. Welcome to Monday. Brian and Becca stepping in. Good morning, Becca.
1: Good morning, Brian.
0: Welcome back from the weekend today, August 24th. Welcome to Buttered Corn Day.
1: Buttered corn.
0: Yeah.
1: All right.
0: I mean, you can't eat corn without it being buttered, right?
1: That's true.
0: Tug your sweetheart day.
1: Okay.
0: Better write that down in the notebook.
1: All right. I'll make sure.
0: The sponge cake day. And it's cheap flight day.
1: Cheap flight day.
0: We'll be looking for a cheap flight today.
1: Hey, why not?
0: Let's, destination anywhere.
1: Let's
0: price
1: just
0: cheap.
1: Go down to Phoenix. Let's just fly to Phoenix.
0: I had wider expectation, but if that's the cheap flight we can get, well, we'll take it.
1: Trying to get home early.
0: Got it. Dad joke of the day.
1: Hit me.
0: Did you know my computer got drunk over the weekend?
1: What?
0: Do you know how a computer gets drunk?
1: How?
0: Mine took way too many screenshots.
1: Oh my gosh.
0: Shot.
1: Yeah.
0: Too many screenshots for the computer over the weekend.
1: All right. Good job, Brian. You are so funny with these dad jokes. It's unbelievable. I don't know where you come up with them, and I don't want to know. I got the question of the day. I'm asking everybody, what's a song you know every single word to? Mine is definitely Mr. Brightside by The Killers. Anytime that comes on, I just find myself like mouthing the words or full on singing it. And I saw an interview with that lead singer over the weekend, and he said, that song doesn't even belong to me anymore. It belongs to the world.
0: Oh, that's cool.
1: Yeah,
0: that's cool.
1: So my pick is Mr. Brightside. Let us know what's a song that you know every single word to on our Facebook page at the Q102.9.
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10: Q102.9, good morning. Brian and Becca hanging out with you on your Monday, where we do start with a 30% chance of showers. I had a few raindrops on my drive into work early this morning.
11: Yeah, same here, Brian. Taking a look at your daily highs, Flagstaff 83 degrees, Prescott at 90, and Cottonwood with a high of 100 today.
10: And it's definitely going to heat up. In fact, we're going to find an extreme heat warning for parts of northern Arizona starting Wednesday.
11: Yeah, it is going to be nuts.
10: Yeah, one last blast of heat. Here's Zara Larson at the Q, 102.9.

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0: That's Olivia Rodrigo at the Cubanado 2.9. Good morning. Welcome to Monday. Brian and Becca along with you. Happy Monday, Becca.
1: Happy Monday, Brian.
0: Time now for sports.
1: Corbin Carroll hit a double, a triple, and a sacrifice fly in yesterday's game. The Diamondbacks came back and beat the Reds 5-3. It was the Diamondbacks' 39th comeback win this year, tied with the Chicago Cubs for the most in the MLB.
0: So glad they came back. They don't have to be so dramatic.
1: Oh my gosh, I loved it.
0: Both the Philadelphia Phillies and San Diego Padres, the two teams directly ahead of the Diamondbacks in the standings, they swept their weekend series, and so did the Miami Marlins, who are right behind the Diamondbacks. Currently, the D-backs are two games behind the Padres for the final wild card spot.
1: Dun, dun, dun! Arizona Cardinals lost to the Dallas Cowboys in their preseason game Saturday night. Was 34-13.
0: Diamondbacks, they start a new series. It doesn't get any easier for the Diamondbacks. No. Like the rest of the way, it's just going to be hard. Diamondbacks, Cubs, new series tonight. At least it's at Chase Field.
1: Yes, home game. It'll be nice to be at home. So let's go Diamondbacks. That's sports here at the Q 102.9.
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3: Well, we find dark and threatening skies outside of our studios in Conduit. It looks like it should be cold outside.
4: But it is very warm outside.
3: Oh, yeah.
4: Even in this early hour, it is warm.
3: There is a 30% chance of showers and thunderstorms in the forecast for today.
4: Flagstaff seeing a high of 83, Prescott at 90, and Cottonwood with a high of 100.
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2: Like a brother. 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Oh, oh, oh, oh.
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0: Brother, gotta smoke that. 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

0: at the Cuban 2.9. Welcome to Monday. Brian and Becca along with you.
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1: Matt Damon randomly showed up in the background of a video of a dad and his young daughter meeting Goofy at Disneyland. Matt seemed to be like waiting in the lobby for something, but the action in the front happens, and then
0: sometimes you just got a photo bomb.
1: Yeah, Goofy moves and there it is. There's Matt Damon just looking like at the little girl and her dad, like so sweetly, like aw, like how everyone else was. It was really cute. Yeah.
0: Spider-Man: A Brand New Day topping the box office for a fourth straight week. Now, Becca, it's the third highest grossing movie of all time in the U.S., earning over $854 million total.
1: It is crazy. It hasn't seen a box office drop in attendance yet.
0: Right.
1: It has been steady the whole time. And people are going to see it multiple times. So that's how good it is. I want to see it again. If somebody was like, hey, you want to go see Spider-Man? I'd be like, yep, let's go. The director of the National Treasure movies says the third flick is happening with Nicolas Cage. And I'm excited about this.
0: Are you glad Nicolas Cage is on board?
1: Yes,
0: I need Nicolas Cage.
1: You're right. I love National Treasure. It's not National Treasure without Nicolas Cage. And I just want to hear him say the word clue.
0: Nice. Nice Nick Cage there.
1: Thank you.
0: That's your entertainment news at the Q 102.9.
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9: Arizona News Audio. First court appearance for fired Phoenix police officers Luis Vasquez Jr. and Antonio Felix, accused of assaulting a couple during a traffic stop.
10: Detectives have confirmed that the two former officers physically assaulted both the man and woman during the traffic stop. The investigation also shows that a taser was used on the victims during the stop.
9: Phoenix Police Chief Matt Giordano saying the officers face numerous charges, including kidnapping and assault. Polling from Next Gen showing a closer governor's race than previous polls. 39% of those surveyed favoring incumbent Katie Hobbs, 37.5% supporting challenger Randy Biggs. Pollster Greg Peacock.
11: I think the electorate has started to get engaged now, and they've let the fatigue of the primary and the party infighting kind of let that go to the wayside.
9: The poll showing 22% undecided. A high school security guard in Tempe arrested Anthony Cruz, allegedly using security cameras to view and download videos of young girls. Diamondbacks beat the Reds 5-3. Jeff Scott, Arizona News Audio.
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0: Keeping it 2.9. Good morning. Welcome to Monday. Brian and Becca along with you. Did you have a good weekend, Becca?
1: Had a great weekend.
0: Yeah, had a busy but very fun weekend.
1: Same.
0: So we have some millennial trends that Gen Z says are no longer cool, Becca. You want to take notes on this?
1: All right. Taking photos of your food and posting it online, something I still do.
0: I wish you would stop.
1: I mean, I don't make a whole post about it. I just post it to my story, and then it's gone the next day.
0: The phrase, I did a thing.
1: Yeah, I haven't said that in a long time. What about skinny jeans? Because it reminds Gen Z of Gru from Despicable Me.
0: Saying LOL out loud. Someone online said, just laugh. Don't say LOL. It feels like you're mocking me.
1: Yeah, whenever people say LOL out loud, it's always been kind of cringy to me.
0: Yeah, I agree.
1: Another thing that Gen Z says that is no longer cool are open-toed shoes.
0: What do you mean open-toed shoes aren't cool?
1: I mean, I find them to be the coolest.
0: Yeah, I'm not listening to that one. What about monochrome furniture?
1: I feel like this is judgy, too. I like monochrome furniture.
0: Good point.
1: What about the term adulting? I say this multiple times a week.
0: Yeah, I do too. What about side parts in your hair?
1: Nothing you have to worry about, Brian.
0: No.
1: So don't worry about that. And then this one I'm also offended at. High-waisted jeans. I love my mom jeans. I'm not going to stop wearing them.
0: And finally, quote, people who do the Jim Carrey face are automatically cringy.
1: Yeah. Yeah.
0: You think?
1: Yeah. And people who just like mock those old Jim Carrey things still to this day, it's kind of like, all right, all righty then. Wrap it up. But yeah, I don't agree with all of this, but I do agree with some of it.
0: Yeah, I agree. Some millennial trends that Gen Z says are no longer cool.
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0: Very cloudy outside of our studios here in Cottonwood to start the day. Even a few raindrops on the drive-in, and there's a 30 to 50% chance of showers and thunderstorms throughout northern Arizona for today.
1: Flagstaff seeing a high of 83 degrees, Prescott at 90, and Cottonwood with a high of 100.
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you like it. I'm a two-time, you ain't new, I'd win. 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Called your bluff, better cite the source. 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
1: 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And Brian and I know all the words to this one. Ella Langley, Choosing Texas.

0: Wake up, everybody, no more sleeping in bed. 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
1: 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Waking up has never been this questionable. It's Brian and Becca in the morning on a Q 102.9.

0: say.
1: Stupid song. That's Olivia Rodrigo at the Cube 2.9. Good morning. Welcome to Monday. Brian and Becca along with you, taking a look at today's birthdays.
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2: Ron Weasley.
1: Yeah, on Harry Potter movies. Yeah, I haven't seen the Harry Potter
2: movies.
1: We
2: can tell.
1: He's 38 today.
2: Martha Higuerdera is 43. Kristen Ortega on Altered Carbon.
1: Author John Green is 49. He's the guy who wrote the young adult novels The Fault in Our Stars and Paper Towns.
2: Alex O'Loughlin is 50. Steve McGarrett on Hawaii Five-O.
1: Funny man Dave Chappelle turning 53 today.
2: Marley Martin, Best Actress Oscar winner for Children of a Lesser God from 1987. She's 61 today.
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2: Craig Kilborn is 64, the original host of The Daily Show.
1: Yeah, I like Craig Kilborn.
2: Yeah, me too.
1: Where did he go?
2: He's 64.
1: Yeah, baseball Hall of Famer and a guy who didn't miss a game for 16 years, Cal Ripken Jr., 66.
2: Nice. And Vince McMahon, is 81, former WWE chairman.
1: See, now we know you didn't watch wrestling as a kid.
2: I didn't watch wrestling. No, I didn't. I watched the documentary about that guy, but I can't remember how to say his name.
1: Taking a look at local birthdays where you can always send us yours.
2: Yeah, text in your birthday shout out for your birthday friends to 928-634-2910.
1: Celebrating a birthday today, Mariana in Flagstaff. Happy birthday.
2: Happy birthday to Kendra in Flagstaff.
1: Tina in Chino Valley. She's celebrating her birthday today.
2: And we have a sweet 16. Happy birthday to Shelby in Camp Verde.
1: Woo!
2: Woohoo! Happy birthday.
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2: Flagstaff seeing a high of 83, Prescott at 90, and Cottonwood with a high of 100.
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0: Taylor Swift at the Cuban 2.9. 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
1: The Jonas Brothers played a new track in concert last week called Listen When Sad. It drops officially on Friday.
0: All right.
1: Their clips from their tour have been pretty fun. There was a pretty funny one from that same concert where Kevin kind of forgot where to go and Joe's singing and he's walking down this catwalk and he looks over his shoulder. He's like, Kevin, over here. And they just keep going. It was really funny.
0: The CW is dropping the Miss USA and Miss Teen USA pageants due to a contractual dispute. You can still stream them, however.
1: Oh, drama. There's always drama with these pageants. Norwegian soccer stud Erling Haaland buzzed his hair.
0: Just go for it all the way.
1: Shaved it all off. While they were cutting his hair off, he looked at himself and he said, I look like Kevin McAllister from Home Alone.
0: I think he looks great.
1: It is a good look. He showed up to the Manchester City match yesterday looking fresh.
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6: Arizona News Audio. Two fired Phoenix police officers in court over the weekend after being charged with numerous counts, including aggravated assault and kidnapping, for allegedly roughing up a man and woman they pulled over on a traffic stop earlier this month. Police Chief Matt Giordano.
7: Their actions severely undermine trust in law enforcement and violate the standards we expect from those who serve.
6: Giordano saying Luis Vasquez Jr. and Antonio Felix allegedly punched, tased, and shocked the man and woman, threatening to shoot the driver. Traffic stop occurred August 5th. Long night for many people catching a flight back to Arizona as monsoon activity once again resulted in arriving flights being diverted from Sky Harbor, departing flights grounded.
8: The winds and the dust, a combination of both, have definitely set back, and they can't really do much of anything. They have to either divert or do a holding pattern until things clear up.
6: Chris Coleman with the Weather Service saying wind gusts reached about 50 miles an hour. An ASU hockey player remains hospitalized after collapsing last week during an early morning workout. Diamondbacks beat the Reds at Chase Field 5-3. Jeff Scott, Arizona News Audio.
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0: Q102.9, Brian and Becca along with you. How excited are you for the new Grand Theft Auto, Becca?
1: I'm pretty darn excited. My husband just played through Grand Theft Auto 5 to get ready for 6.
0: The new detail in this new game. I'll be interested to hear your thoughts. We'll talk about it coming up. Deep in

0: Q102.9. Good morning. Welcome to Monday. Brian and Becca along with you. Well, Becca, the long-awaited next Grand Theft Auto game is finally almost here.
1: Yeah.
0: Almost here. But players might have to actually worry about gas prices in this new game.
1: Yeah, according to all of the GTA 6 leaks, you might actually have to refuel your car. And some fans love the realism. Others are like, seriously, I have to worry about that in real life.
0: Yeah, and we don't know how often you'll have to fill up. If it'll actually be, you know, it probably will be tied to some kind of gauge. You know, you get 300 miles on a full
1: right.
0: tank of gas or whatever it is. And, you know, will it be virtual gas prices? Like, will it follow the national trends?
1: I don't know. I mean, I don't know anything about, like, the storyline of GTA 6. I'm trying to avoid all of these leaks. And if you can, please avoid them. Avoid them. But, yeah, maybe it'll be, like, they're set in a town and a time and a place where the gas prices are super great or super awful. But I'm not so worried about it. I'm hearing that, like, a lot of our wallets and profile accounts are going to transfer over to GTA 6 online. So in that case, I mean, I got gas money, baby. I got gas money.
0: What about the time to get gas? It's going to be definitely a new twist to the game.
1: Now, see,
0: coming from someone who's never played the game.
1: That's something that's interesting because there's like a lot of hot pursuits. There's a lot of like bank robberies. You know, you're scamming people. If you start running out of gas and then you have to fuel up, nah, I'm just going to rob another car
0: just
1: at
0: on
1: that
0: paper.
1: Point.
0: Yeah, it just sounds like a fun twist, and maybe that's the solution to get around that in the pursued end of it.
1: Right.
0: Just need another one.
1: Just hijack another car, baby. It's GTA, you know? We're doing wild things.
0: New game. Don't have a date on the release, but we're starting to get some leaks.
1: No, starting to get some leaks. It's an unfortunate situation. Avoid the leaks if you can.
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0: 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Brian and Becca along with you.
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0: Well, it's been mostly cloudy outside of our studios in Cottonwood. We've had a few raindrops. There's a 30 to 50% chance of showers and thunderstorms throughout northern Arizona for today.
1: Flagstaff seeing a high of 83, Prescott at 90, and Cottonwood with a high of 100.
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0: 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Good morning. Welcome to Monday. Brian and Becca along with you. Good morning, Becca.
1: Good morning, Brian.
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1: Corbin Carroll hit a double, a triple, and a sacrifice fly in yesterday's game. The Diamondbacks came back and beat the Reds 5-3. It was the Diamondbacks' 39th comeback in this year.
0: Corbin Carroll has more triples than, I think, more than half the teams in baseball. Just
1: yeah.
0: Himself.
1: It's nuts. Well, we're now tied with Chicago Cubs for the most comebacks this MLB season. So that's pretty cool.
0: But unfortunately, both the Philadelphia Phillies and San Diego Padres, the two teams directly ahead of the Diamondbacks in the wild card standings, they swept their weekend series. So did the Miami Marlins. That's the team right behind the Diamondbacks.
1: I know.
0: Currently, the Diamondbacks are two games behind the Padres for that final wild card spot.
1: Just making it a nail biter of a season for us. Arizona Cardinals lost to the Dallas Cowboys in their preseason game Saturday night, 34-13.
0: Diamondbacks doesn't get any easier, Becca. At least it's a home series. Mm-hmm. The Cubs come to town. New series starts tonight.
1: Yep. Let's go, Diamondbacks. That's sports here at the Q102.9. 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
0: Today we do find a 30 to 50% chance of showers and thunderstorms in the forecast throughout northern Arizona for today.
1: Flagstaff seeing a high of 83 degrees, Prescott at 90, and Cottonwood at 100.
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1: Brian and Becca in the morning. They talk, you listen. Regret follows.
2: 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And then sometimes it's not funny at all. Then it gets kind of creepy. But it's mainly funny.
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1: I'm asking everybody, what's a song that you know every single word to? And I'm proud to say I know every single word to the national anthem. So when that song comes on, I sing along every single time.
0: Have you ever sung that song in front of a group?
1: No, not by myself. No, yeah. With a group, sure.
0: In the choir or whatever, yeah.
1: Oh, no, just in the stands.
0: Oh, yeah.
1: You know, camaraderie.
0: Love it.
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0: Watermelon sugar. Harry Styles at the Cuban 2.9. Welcome to Monday. Hope you had a great weekend. Brian and Becca along with you.
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1: The director of National Treasure movies says that the third movie is happening with Nicolas Cage.
0: Wow.
1: I'm excited. Another clue.
0: Simon Cowell will miss a few weeks of America's Got Talent due to a routine back surgery.
1: That's weird. He's not getting an attitude adjustment. Norwegian soccer stud Erling Haaland buzzed his hair. He cut off his locks.
0: He went for it.
1: He's got a whole YouTube episode about it out right now. And he says, quote, "I look like Kevin McAllister from Home Alone right now." So funny.
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5: Arizona News Audio. Progress in the investigation of last week's shooting in Tucson had left a 23-year-old police recruit dead and his pregnant fiancée, a county corrections officer, wounded. One of three people identified as suspects arrested over the weekend.
6: With the help of the FBI, they executed that warrant in the Tucson area at a hotel for the arrest of 39-year-old Santiago George Rogers.
5: Angelica Correa with the Pima County Sheriff's Office saying a second suspect was located and is being questioned. Search goes on for 33-year-old Alex James Barnett. Another poll out on the Arizona governor's race, this one showing things closer than previous polls, with Governor Katie Hobbs holding just a point and a half lead over challenger Randy Biggs.
7: That race is up for grabs. Anyone can easily take the lead on this with the right combination of messaging and spending.
5: Pollster Greg Pico with Next Gen. The high school security guard in Tempe arrested Anthony Cruz, accused of using security cameras to view and download videos of 13 to 15-year-old girls. Diamondbacks beat the Reds at Chase Field 5-3. Jeff Scott, Arizona News Audio.
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0: 30 to 50% chance of showers and thunderstorms in the forecast for today throughout northern Arizona.
1: Flagstaff seeing a high of 83 degrees, Prescott at 90, and Cottonwood at 100.
0: So that's hot.
1: Yeah, it's going to get hotter.
0: Oh, yeah. Wednesday through Friday, look for a heat warning for elevations below 4,000 feet.
1: Yeah, it's going to be nuts.
0: Fall is not here yet, is what you're telling me, huh?
1: No, it's going to be a hot start to fall.
0: 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Don't settle, get Gettles. 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
6: 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Like this will last forever, looking in your eyes.

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Now you're stuck with Brian and Becca in the morning. 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

0: Ariana Grande at the Cuban 2.9. Brian and Becca along with you one final time on your Monday today, August 24th. Becca, what's the question of the day?
1: I was asking everybody, what's a song that you know every single word to? I know a lot of songs, but Mr. Brightside is probably my top pick by The Killers. Whenever that song comes on, I can't help it. I got to sing along.
0: Journey, Don't Stop Believing.
1: Yeah.
0: I think that's a good crowd favorite. You're like, you can have the crowd help me sing because
1: yes.
0: I can't sing.
1: And then anytime I'm at a ball game, Sweet Caroline comes on. That's a good one, too.
0: So good.
1: Let us know your favorite sing-along hit on our Facebook page at the Q102.9.
0: All right, Becca, before we get out of here for today, what did you learn today?
1: Diamondbacks, they won last night.
0: Good
1: but
0: win
1: we
0: for
1: gotta
0: the
1: keep winning. We gotta keep winning. We're taking on the Cubs, starting a new series at home. Yikes on bikes. It is a nail biter of a season. They're just a couple of games away from clinching this last wild card spot.
0: And they will have to fight for it. The Phillies are hot. The Padres are hot. We're chasing both teams.
1: Mm-hmm. It's nuts.
0: But we're right in the mix. Ketel Marte, I heard, was at the casino even wagering on the Diamondbacks to make the playoffs.
1: Oh, is that what gosh. You know, I was joking online, but now it's like a top-rated comment on one of these TikToks of him at the casino. I said he should become the new face of Twin Arrows, where he actually shows up to play.
0: Oh.
1: Ooh, burn.
0: That's a nice one.
1: Burn.
0: Yeah, Ketel Marte. I just have a hard time thinking that he's going to play for the Diamondbacks again, but we'll see what happens. I learned that Spider-Man Brand New Day topping the box

0: office for a fourth straight week, and now it's the third highest grossing movie domestically of all time. It's now earned over $854 million.
1: It's really good. If somebody said, hey, do you want to go see Spider-Man this afternoon? My answer would be yes.
0: Are you like trying to put the word out for someone to ask you?
1: Trying to like hint, hint, nudge, nudge. Yeah. Brian, let's go see this movie after work.
0: I am so behind on the Spider-Man series.
1: Come on, Brian. You can.
0: Could I watch it without seeing the last three and just be fine?
1: Maybe. Maybe. I don't know. But it's really good.
0: All right. That'll do it for us. Have a great Monday.
1: Bye.
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KQSD, Sedona, Prescott, Flagstaff, covering Northern Arizona from the Culver Studio. 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
5: 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Remember, when thunder roars, go indoors.
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Yeah, right, picture that with a Kodak. 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
5: 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I'm here with Sandy Zalecki, candidate for LD1 State Representative. Sandy, tell us a little about yourself.
6: 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I hold a bachelor's degree in biblical theology. I care about you, so vote for me in November if you're tired of what's happening. 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
3: Arizona News Audio. President Trump's trade war with Canada is going to be felt across the country, including Arizona. Danny Seiden, president and CEO of the Arizona Chamber of Commerce and Industry, says the on-again, off-again tariffs, now at 50% on Canadian goods, are causing a lot of whiplash.
4: People aren't sure what something costs. They aren't sure how to price out supply chain, and that does make things more difficult, all while we're under review for USMCA. So the timing of this is not ideal either.
3: A man has died after a shooting outside a Quick Trip in Avondale. A new fire near Bagdad, Arizona in Yavapai County. The Campwood fires burned about 100 acres. Monsoon dust storms kick up a lot of stuff, including the spores that cause valley fever. Dr. John Galgiani, director of the Valley Fever Center for Excellence at the University of Arizona, says those spores are present all year long.
5: The 24/7, that is, all year long, is the risk of getting valley fever. It turns out that when there are dust storms, things are fairly dry, and that's when spores get into the air.
3: Connie Weber, Arizona News Audio.
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11: Well, kind of a cloudy Monday for us with a 30% chance for showers and thunderstorms the rest of the way. A heat warning in effect, extreme heat beginning Wednesday, lasting through at least Friday. Highs today, Flagstaff 83, Sedona 98, Prescott 90, Cottonwood 100 degrees.
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